0: Glory Days on the 80s at 8 on 105.9 WMEX. I'm a huge Bruce Springsteen fan. I have been since the late 70s. And boy, was this good news. He announced that his wife, Patty, is in remission from her battle with multiple myeloma blood cancer. And this makes me smile even more because, unfortunately, 12 years ago, my dad was battling the same cancer, and the treatments at that time were in the introductory stages. They were being tested. And my dad was one of the volunteers because he said, even if I don't beat it, someday they may have a successful cure for it and other people will be saved. Dad, I know you're watching down on Bruce and his wife, and you had something to do with that. On the way, AHA and Laura Branigan on 105.9 WMEX.
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2: Mostly clear tonight, lows dropping to around 64. Tomorrow, mostly sunny with a high near 87. Tomorrow night, partly cloudy, low around 67. Tuesday, a 40% chance of showers after 9 a.m., partly sunny with a high near 85. And Tuesday night, a 30% chance of showers before 9 p.m., partly cloudy with a low around 64. And that's the latest forecast.
3: It's 76 degrees.
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Everybody Wants to Rule the World, Tears for Fears on the 80s at 8 on 105.9 WMEX. And before that, we heard Cyndi Lauper with Change of Heart. Now, that's a beautiful song, but it's really not the one that most people remember.

Cyndi Lauper for, although it came out in 1986, the second single from True Colors. And though it didn't do quite as good as True Colors, it did go to number 3 in the U.S. It also made it to number 13 in Canada, 15 in Australia, 8 in France, and 4 in Chile. On the way, Bruce Hornsby and the Rage Naked Eyes 2 as the 80s at 8 continues on 105.9 WMEX.

0: 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That song came out in 1980, and so did the movie Caddyshack. Do you remember the scene in the pool where they had to drain the pool because they thought somebody, you know, used the pool as their own toilet? Well, when they drained it, it turned out to be a candy bar. And it looked like a Baby Ruth, but in fact, it wasn't. It had two separate labels that looked like Baby Ruth, but it was Baby Rut and Baby Runt. Just one of those weird facts from the 80s. George Michael up next on 105.9 WMEX.
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2: Mostly clear tonight, lows dropping to around 64. Tomorrow, mostly sunny with a high near 87. Tomorrow night, partly cloudy, low around 67. Tuesday, a 40% chance of showers after 9 a.m., partly sunny with a high near 85. And Tuesday night, a 30% chance of showers before 9 p.m., partly cloudy with a low around 64. And that's the latest forecast.
3: It's 74 degrees.
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0: Sounds Elton John on 105.9 WMEX. Hi, it's Maria. There's a really cool event happening at the Rochester Public Library tomorrow night from 6 till 7. It is called When the Sky Glows. How do auroras light up the skies? Again, tomorrow night, 6 to 7 at Rochester Public Library. 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
2: Mostly clear tonight, lows dropping to around 64. Tomorrow, mostly sunny with a high near 87. Tomorrow night, partly cloudy, low around 67. Tuesday, a 40% chance of showers after 9 a.m., partly sunny with a high near 85. And Tuesday night, a 30% chance of showers before 9 p.m., partly cloudy with a low around 64. And that's the latest forecast.
3: It's 72 degrees.

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It's Maria. If you like the band Whitesnake, Whitesnake Experience is coming to the Rochester Opera House Friday, September 11th. And the opening band sounds good too, Zepp Halen. So you know what you'll be hearing. 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
2: Mostly clear tonight, lows dropping to around 64. Tomorrow, mostly sunny with a high near 87. Tomorrow night, partly cloudy, low around 67. Tuesday, a 40% chance of showers after 9 a.m., partly sunny with a high near 85. And Tuesday night, a 30% chance of showers before 9 p.m., partly cloudy with a low around 64. And that's the latest forecast.
3: It's 71 degrees.
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0: 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Hi, it's Maria Lake. If you haven't had a chance to go to Rochester Rec and Arena's concert on the Common, you still have a little bit of time. They're Wednesday nights. Coming up this Wednesday night, the 12th, it's Key Elements. And there are going to be two more after that. So through the 26th. And the time is 6 to 7:30 p.m. It's free. Just bring a chair or blanket with you. Daniel Boone and Three Dog Night coming up on 105.9 WMEX. 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
2: Mostly clear tonight, lows dropping to around 64. Tomorrow, mostly sunny with a high near 87. Tomorrow night, partly cloudy, low around 67. Tuesday, a 40% chance of showers after 9 a.m., partly sunny with a high near 85. And Tuesday night, a 30% chance of showers before 9 p.m., partly cloudy with a low around 64. And that's the latest forecast.
3: It's 69 degrees.

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0: Mostly clear tonight, lows dropping to around 64. Tomorrow, mostly sunny with a high near 87. Tomorrow night, partly cloudy, low around 67. Tuesday, a 40% chance of showers after 9 a.m., partly sunny with a high near 85. And Tuesday night, a 30% chance of showers before 9 p.m., partly cloudy with a low around 64. And that's the latest forecast.
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Hi, it's Maria Lake. 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

0: 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Hi, it's Maria. Downtown Rochester is hosting a really cool event August 15th. 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
2: Mostly clear tonight, lows dropping to around 64. Tomorrow, mostly sunny with a high near 87. Tomorrow night, partly cloudy, low around 67. Tuesday, a 40% chance of showers after 9 a.m., partly sunny with a high near 85. And Tuesday night, a 30% chance of showers before 9 p.m., partly cloudy with a low around 64. And that's the latest forecast.
3: It's 67 degrees.

bridge over Willow at Chamberlain Street will close. Again, this is tomorrow, and it will be closed through November 11th. 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

0: from 1980 Cool and the Gang on 105.9 WMEX. 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
2: Mostly clear tonight, lows dropping to around 64. Tomorrow, mostly sunny with a high near 87. Tomorrow night, partly cloudy, low around 67. Tuesday, a 40% chance of showers after 9 a.m., partly sunny with a high near 85. And Tuesday night, a 30% chance of showers before 9 p.m., partly cloudy with a low around 64. And that's the latest forecast.
3: It's 67 degrees.
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It's Woo and Arnie Ginsburg with another good old Wimex Forgotten 45.

It's good guy Arnie Ginsberg, and it's time to say woo-woo Ginsberg, because right now we're going to give you another Wemex Forgotten 45 free with your order. 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
2: A mostly sunny start to the work week with a high near 87. Tonight, a 20% chance of showers and thunderstorms, mostly cloudy, then gradually becoming mostly clear, low around 64. Tomorrow, sunny with a high near 85. Tomorrow night, mostly clear, low around 59. And Wednesday, sunny with a high near 84. And that's the latest forecast.
3: It's 62 degrees.

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3: Blend of sunshine and clouds for us today. Still a very warm afternoon with high temperatures in the mid to upper 80s. Still some humidity in the air as a front approaches this evening. Could be a few showers or storms. Lows by morning will be down into the 60s. Low and mid 80s, a little more of a break in that humidity for Tuesday and Wednesday. Then the next front arrives with some showers and storms on Thursday. From Stormwatch 9 Weather Center, I'm meteorologist Kevin Skorupa.
4: It's 62 degrees.

Barney Woo Woo Ginsburg here with another Good Guys Forgotten 45. 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
2: Good morning. This is Jerry Gilbert with the WMEX News headlines. Israeli Prime Minister Benjamin Netanyahu is formally rejecting President Trump's Gaza Board of Peace plan. Netanyahu says Hamas must fully demilitarize before any withdrawal of his military could occur. The Palestinian militants have conditionally agreed to the plan, but say Israel continues to sabotage efforts to stop the war. President Trump says there was some contractor error involved in the Lincoln Memorial Reflecting Pool renovations. He wrote on Truth Social that former Olympian David Hearn vandalized the site, even though charges against Hearn were dropped, saying that there was substantial damage, but no video evidence, only the damage itself. Trump added the pool would reopen soon and that a small rush contractor mistake contributed to the issue. Trump ended by noting that security cameras are being installed, posting the remarks a day after sharing photos of alleged vandalism and urging Jeanine Pirro to revisit the drop charges. Taylor Farms is recalling food items containing jalapenos over possible salmonella contamination. It comes after the California-based company pulled lettuce linked to the ongoing cyclospora outbreak. Taylor Farms said the recalled products include salsas and guacamole, flagged after the fresh peppers were recalled by Coast Citrus distributors. Rounds of severe storms are set to bear down on millions across the Midwest and Great Lakes today. Starting today, a level 2 out of 5 severe storm threat is covering major cities like Chicago, Detroit, Cleveland, and Pittsburgh. Damaging winds are expected to be the primary hazard. Widespread rain totals of up to 3 inches could also be seen across the region as the week moves forward. Localized pockets of 3 to 5 inches of rain are possible. A boat captain is facing charges after a woman and a 5-month-old baby died when a motorboat capsized near Liberty Island in New York Harbor. The FDNY says 14 people were aboard the 22-foot boat, with 12 rescued and divers recovering the woman and child. The Powerball jackpot is now worth over $900 million. There was no grand prize winner in Saturday night's drawing, so tonight's drawing stands at $905 million. The cash value on that works out to almost $392 million. And that's the WMEX News headlines. 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
2: 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This is Jerry Gilbert with the WMEX Sports Flash. Sports reports on WMEX are underwritten by Spence & Matthews Insurance Agency in Berwick, Maine. They do the shopping, so you don't have to. The Red Sox dropped their rubber match against the Athletics after falling 4-3 in the series finale at Fenway Park yesterday. Aroldis Chapman was tagged with the loss after allowing one run on 2 hits and a walk. Boston has now dropped back-to-back games and will visit the Toronto Blue Jays for a 4-game set that begins tonight. Gillette Stadium is in need of some work following the World Cup. According to ESPN, the NFL has deemed the Patriots' artificial turf surface as non-compliant and are requiring them to replace it. New England opens the preseason at Gillette Stadium on Thursday night against the Indianapolis Colts. NBA great Don Nelson has died at the age of 86. Nelson played in 5 NBA championships with the Boston Celtics and was a 3-time NBA Coach of the Year winner. He was head coach of the Milwaukee Bucks, the New York Knicks, the Dallas Mavericks, and the Golden State Warriors. Nelson was inducted into the Naismith Hall of Fame in 2012. Michael Brennan is a 2-time tour winner after taking home the Wyndham Championship. Brennan finished atop the leaderboard by 3 strokes after shooting 22 under par for the tournament. Bo Hostler was second at 19 under par, with Ben Jones finishing third at 18 under par. Defending champion Cameron Young was tied for 61st at 4 under par. Ty Gibbs earned a close win at the Iowa Corn 350 yesterday. The driver of the number 54 car held off Christopher Bell by a quarter of a second to take home the checkered flag at Iowa Speedway. Ryan Blaney, Josh Berry, and Denny Hamlin rounded out the top five finishers. The NASCAR Cup Series field heads to Richmond Raceway on Saturday for the Cookout 400 in the third-to-last race of the regular season. And that's the WMEX Sports Flash. 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
2: Blend of sunshine and clouds for us today. Still a very warm afternoon with high temperatures in the mid to upper 80s. Still some humidity in the air as a front approaches this evening. Could be a few showers or storms. Lows by morning will be down into the 60s. Low and mid 80s, a little more of a break in that humidity for Tuesday and Wednesday. Then the next front arrives with some showers and storms on Thursday. From Stormwatch 9 Weather Center, I'm meteorologist Kevin Skorupa.
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0: An office manager in Hungary got into some trouble after he sent an email to his staff suggesting that the work week begin with vigorous back and shoulder rubs. The manager wrote to his staff that we're living in stressful times and that he felt we could all be more productive on a Monday if employees took a few minutes to pair off and give each other a shoulder or vertical back rub to each other for 1 to 2 minutes.
1: Weather reports on WMEX are underwritten by Spence and Matthews Insurance Agency in Berwick, Maine.
2: Blend of sunshine and clouds for us today. Still a very warm afternoon with high temperatures in the mid to upper 80s. Still some humidity in the air as a front approaches this evening. Could be a few showers or storms. Lows by morning will be down into the 60s. Low and mid 80s, a little more of a break in that humidity for Tuesday and Wednesday. Then the next front arrives with some showers and storms on Thursday. From Stormwatch 9 Weather Center, I'm meteorologist Kevin Skorupa.
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1: Good morning. This is Jerry Gilbert with the WMEX News headlines. Israeli Prime Minister Benjamin Netanyahu is formally rejecting President Trump's Gaza Board of Peace plan. Netanyahu says Hamas must fully demilitarize before any withdrawal of his military could occur. The Palestinian militants have conditionally agreed to the plan, but say Israel continues to sabotage efforts to stop the war. President Trump says there was some contractor error involved in the Lincoln Memorial Reflecting Pool renovations. He wrote on Truth Social that former Olympian David Hearn vandalized the site, even though charges against Hearn were dropped, saying that there was substantial damage, but no video evidence, only the damage itself. Trump added the pool would reopen soon and that a small rush contractor mistake contributed to the issue. Trump ended by noting that security cameras are being installed, posting the remarks a day after sharing photos of alleged vandalism and urging Jeanine Pirro to revisit the drop charges. Taylor Farms is recalling food items containing jalapenos over possible salmonella contamination. It comes after the California-based company pulled lettuce linked to the ongoing cyclospora outbreak. Taylor Farms said the recalled products include salsas and guacamole, flagged after the fresh peppers were recalled by Coast Citrus distributors. Rounds of severe storms are set to bear down on millions across the Midwest and Great Lakes today. Starting today, a level 2 out of 5 severe storm threat is covering major cities like Chicago, Detroit, Cleveland, and Pittsburgh. Damaging winds are expected to be the primary hazard. Widespread rain totals of up to 3 inches could also be seen across the region as the week moves forward. Localized pockets of 3 to 5 inches of rain are possible. A boat captain is facing charges after a woman and a 5-month-old baby died when a motorboat capsized near Liberty Island in New York Harbor. The FDNY says 14 people were aboard the 22-foot boat, with 12 rescued and divers recovering the woman and child. The Powerball jackpot is now worth over $900 million. There was no grand prize winner in Saturday night's drawing, so tonight's drawing stands at $905 million. The cash value on that works out to almost $392 million. And that's the WMEX News headlines. 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
1: Good morning. This is Jerry Gilbert with the WMEX Sports Flash. Sports reports on WMEX are underwritten by Spencer Matthews Insurance Agency in Berwick, Maine. They do the shopping, so you don't have to. The Red Sox dropped their rubber match against the Athletics after falling 4-3 in the series finale at Fenway Park yesterday. Aroldis Chapman was tagged with the loss after allowing one run on 2 hits and a walk. Boston has now dropped back-to-back games and will visit the Toronto Blue Jays for a 4-game set that begins tonight. Gillette Stadium is in need of some work following the World Cup. According to ESPN, the NFL has deemed the Patriots' artificial turf surface as non-compliant and are requiring them to replace it. New England opens the preseason at Gillette Stadium on Thursday night against the Indianapolis Colts. NBA great Don Nelson has died at the age of 86. Nelson played in 5 NBA championships with the Boston Celtics and was a 3-time NBA Coach of the Year winner. He was head coach of the Milwaukee Bucks, the New York Knicks, the Dallas Mavericks, and the Golden State Warriors. Nelson was inducted into the Naismith Hall of Fame in 2012. Michael Brennan is a 2-time tour winner after taking home the Wyndham Championship. Brennan finished atop the leaderboard by 3 strokes after shooting 22 under par for the tournament. Bo Hostler was second at 19 under par, with Ben Jones finishing third at 18 under par. Defending champion Cameron Young was tied for 61st at 4 under par. Ty Gibbs earned a close win at the Iowa Corn 350 yesterday. The driver of the number 54 car held off Christopher Bell by a quarter of a second to take home the checkered flag at Iowa Speedway. Ryan Blaney, Josh Berry, and Denny Hamlin rounded out the top five finishers. The NASCAR Cup Series field heads to Richmond Raceway on Saturday for the Cookout 400 in the third-to-last race of the regular season. And that's the WMEX Sports Flash. 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
1: 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They're open Monday and Tuesday from 9 to 4:30, Wednesday through Friday from 9 to 7:30, Saturday from 9 to 4, and Sundays from 9 to 2. 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Their phone number is 603-350-4141. 603-350-4141.
2: Blend of sunshine and clouds for us today. Still a very warm afternoon with high temperatures in the mid to upper 80s. Still some humidity in the air as a front approaches this evening. Could be a few showers or storms. Lows by morning will be down into the 60s. Low and mid 80s, a little more of a break in that humidity for Tuesday and Wednesday. Then the next front arrives with some showers and storms on Thursday. From Stormwatch 9 Weather Center, I'm meteorologist Kevin Skorupa.
1: It's 62 degrees at 105.9 WMEX FM.

Hi, this is Arnie Woo Woo Ginsburg. And when you're a cuckoo, clock goes off first thing in the morning, you gotta tune in to Gary James, the wake-up guy, on WMEX.

0: In China, a group of guys came up with a brilliant plan to rob a gambling hall. Their idea, knock out the gamblers with gas and steal their money. Maybe they forgot that they might needed gas masks for themselves. Everyone, including the crooks, was rendered unconscious.
1: Weather reports on WMEX are underwritten by Spence and Matthews Insurance Agency in Berwick, Maine.
2: Blend of sunshine and clouds for us today. Still a very warm afternoon with high temperatures in the mid to upper 80s. Still some humidity in the air as a front approaches this evening. Could be a few showers or storms. Lows by morning will be down into the 60s. Low and mid 80s, a little more of a break in that humidity for Tuesday and Wednesday. Then the next front arrives with some showers and storms on Thursday. From Stormwatch 9 Weather Center, I'm meteorologist Kevin Skorupa.
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1: Good morning. This is Jerry Gilbert with the WMEX News headlines. Israeli Prime Minister Benjamin Netanyahu is formally rejecting President Trump's Gaza Board of Peace plan. Netanyahu says Hamas must fully demilitarize before any withdrawal of his military could occur. The Palestinian militants have conditionally agreed to the plan, but say Israel continues to sabotage efforts to stop the war. President Trump says there was some contractor error involved in the Lincoln Memorial Reflecting Pool renovations. He wrote on Truth Social that former Olympian David Hearn vandalized the site, even though charges against Hearn were dropped, saying that there was substantial damage, but no video evidence, only the damage itself. Trump added the pool would reopen soon and that a small rush contractor mistake contributed to the issue. Trump ended by noting that security cameras are being installed, posting the remarks a day after sharing photos of alleged vandalism and urging Jeanine Pirro to revisit the drop charges. Taylor Farms is recalling food items containing jalapenos over possible salmonella contamination. It comes after the California-based company pulled lettuce linked to the ongoing cyclospora outbreak. Taylor Farms said the recalled products include salsas and guacamole, flagged after the fresh peppers were recalled by Coast Citrus distributors. Rounds of severe storms are set to bear down on millions across the Midwest and Great Lakes today. Starting today, a level 2 out of 5 severe storm threat is covering major cities like Chicago, Detroit, Cleveland, and Pittsburgh. Damaging winds are expected to be the primary hazard. Widespread rain totals of up to 3 inches could also be seen across the region as the week moves forward. Localized pockets of 3 to 5 inches of rain are possible. A boat captain is facing charges after a woman and a 5-month-old baby died when a motorboat capsized near Liberty Island in New York Harbor. The FDNY says 14 people were aboard the 22-foot boat, with 12 rescued and divers recovering the woman and child. The Powerball jackpot is now worth over $900 million. There was no grand prize winner in Saturday night's drawing, so tonight's drawing stands at $905 million. The cash value on that works out to almost $392 million. And that's the WMEX News headlines. 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
1: 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Good morning. This is Jerry Gilbert with the WMEX Sports Flash. Sports reports on WMEX are underwritten by Spencer Matthews Insurance Agency in Berwick, Maine. They do the shopping, so you don't have to. The Red Sox dropped their rubber match against the Athletics after falling 4-3 in the series finale at Fenway Park yesterday. Aroldis Chapman was tagged with the loss after allowing one run on 2 hits and a walk. Boston has now dropped back-to-back games and will visit the Toronto Blue Jays for a 4-game set that begins tonight. Gillette Stadium is in need of some work following the World Cup. According to ESPN, the NFL has deemed the Patriots' artificial turf surface as non-compliant and are requiring them to replace it. New England opens the preseason at Gillette Stadium on Thursday night against the Indianapolis Colts. NBA great Don Nelson has died at the age of 86. Nelson played in 5 NBA championships with the Boston Celtics and was a 3-time NBA Coach of the Year winner. He was head coach of the Milwaukee Bucks, the New York Knicks, the Dallas Mavericks, and the Golden State Warriors. Nelson was inducted into the Naismith Hall of Fame in 2012. Michael Brennan is a two-time tour winner after taking home the Wyndham Championship. Brennan finished atop the leaderboard by 3 strokes after shooting 22 under par for the tournament. Bo Hostler was second at 19 under par, with Ben Jones finishing third at 18 under par. Defending champion Cameron Young was tied for 61st at 4 under par. Ty Gibbs earned a close win at the Iowa Corn 350 yesterday. The driver of the number 54 car held off Christopher Bell by a quarter of a second to take home the checkered flag at Iowa Speedway. Ryan Blaney, Josh Berry, and Denny Hamlin rounded out the top 5 finishers. The NASCAR Cup Series field heads to Richmond Raceway on Saturday for the Cookout 400 in the third-to-last race of the regular season. And that's the WMEX Sports Flash. 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
2: Blend of sunshine and clouds for us today. Still a very warm afternoon with high temperatures in the mid to upper 80s. Still some humidity in the air as a front approaches this evening. Could be a few showers or storms. Lows by morning will be down into the 60s. Low and mid 80s, a little more of a break in that humidity for Tuesday and Wednesday. Then the next front arrives with some showers and storms on Thursday. From Stormwatch 9 Weather Center, I'm meteorologist Kevin Skorupa.
1: It's 67 degrees at 105.9 WMEX FM.

0: A survey of college students found that 25% of them would sell body parts to help pay for their education. Of course they would. After 4 years of frat parties, your liver and kidneys aren't worth anything anyway.
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2: Blend of sunshine and clouds for us today. Still a very warm afternoon with high temperatures in the mid to upper 80s. Still some humidity in the air as a front approaches this evening. Could be a few showers or storms. Lows by morning will be down into the 60s. Low and mid 80s, a little more of a break in that humidity for Tuesday and Wednesday. Then the next front arrives with some showers and storms on Thursday. From Stormwatch 9 Weather Center, I'm meteorologist Kevin Skorupa.
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2: Good morning. This is Jerry Gilbert with the WMEX News headlines. Israeli Prime Minister Benjamin Netanyahu is formally rejecting President Trump's Gaza Board of Peace plan. Netanyahu says Hamas must fully demilitarize before any withdrawal of his military could occur. The Palestinian militants have conditionally agreed to the plan, but say Israel continues to sabotage efforts to stop the war. President Trump says there was some contractor error involved in the Lincoln Memorial Reflecting Pool renovations. He wrote on Truth Social that former Olympian David Hearn vandalized the site, even though charges against Hearn were dropped, saying that there was substantial damage, but no video evidence, only the damage itself. Trump added the pool would reopen soon and that a small rush contractor mistake contributed to the issue. Trump ended by noting that security cameras are being installed, posting the remarks a day after sharing photos of alleged vandalism and urging Jeanine Pirro to revisit the drop charges. Taylor Farms is recalling food items containing jalapenos over possible salmonella contamination. It comes after the California-based company pulled lettuce linked to the ongoing cyclospora outbreak. Taylor Farms said the recalled products include salsas and guacamole, flagged after the fresh peppers were recalled by Coast Citrus distributors. Rounds of severe storms are set to bear down on millions across the Midwest and Great Lakes today. Starting today, a level 2 out of 5 severe storm threat is covering major cities like Chicago, Detroit, Cleveland, and Pittsburgh. Damaging winds are expected to be the primary hazard. Widespread rain totals of up to 3 inches could also be seen across the region as the week moves forward. Localized pockets of 3 to 5 inches of rain are possible. A boat captain is facing charges after a woman and a 5-month-old baby died when a motorboat capsized near Liberty Island in New York Harbor. The FDNY says 14 people were aboard the 22-foot boat, with 12 rescued and divers recovering the woman and child. The Powerball jackpot is now worth over $900 million. There was no grand prize winner in Saturday night's drawing, so tonight's drawing stands at $905 million. The cash value on that works out to almost $392 million. And that's the WMEX News headlines. 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
2: 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Sports reports on WMEX are underwritten by Spencer Matthews Insurance Agency in Berwick, Maine. They do the shopping, so you don't have to. The Red Sox dropped their rubber match against the Athletics after falling 4-3 in the series finale at Fenway Park yesterday. Aroldis Chapman was tagged with the loss after allowing 1 run on 2 hits and a walk. Boston has now dropped back-to-back games and will visit the Toronto Blue Jays for a 4-game set that begins tonight. Gillette Stadium is in need of some work following the World Cup. According to ESPN, the NFL has deemed the Patriots' artificial turf surface as non-compliant and are requiring them to replace it. New England opens the preseason at Gillette Stadium on Thursday night against the Indianapolis Colts. NBA great Don Nelson has died at the age of 86. Nelson played in 5 NBA championships with the Boston Celtics and was a 3-time NBA Coach of the Year winner. He was head coach of the Milwaukee Bucks, the New York Knicks, the Dallas Mavericks, and the Golden State Warriors. Nelson was inducted into the Naismith Hall of Fame in 2012. Michael Brennan is a two-time tour winner after taking home the Wyndham Championship. Brennan finished atop the leaderboard by three strokes after shooting 22 under par for the tournament. Bo Hostler was second at 19 under par, with Ben Jones finishing third at 18 under par. Defending champion Cameron Young was tied for 61st at 4 under par. Ty Gibbs earned a close win at the Iowa Corn 350 yesterday. The driver of the number 54 car held off Christopher Bell by a quarter of a second to take home the checkered flag at Iowa Speedway. Ryan Blaney, Josh Berry, and Denny Hamlin rounded out the top five finishers. The NASCAR Cup Series field heads to Richmond Raceway on Saturday for the Cookout 400 in the third-to-last race of the regular season. And that's the WMEX Sports Flash. 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
2: Blend of sunshine and clouds for us today. Still a very warm afternoon with high temperatures in the mid to upper 80s. Still some humidity in the air as a front approaches this evening. Could be a few showers or storms. Lows by morning will be down into the 60s. Low and mid 80s, a little more of a break in that humidity for Tuesday and Wednesday. Then the next front arrives with some showers and storms on Thursday. From Stormwatch 9 Weather Center, I'm meteorologist Kevin Skorupa.
1: It's 71 degrees at 105.9 WMEX-FM.

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2: Blend of sunshine and clouds for us today. Still a very warm afternoon with high temperatures in the mid to upper 80s. Still some humidity in the air as a front approaches this evening. Could be a few showers or storms. Lows by morning will be down into the 60s. Low and mid 80s, a little more of a break in that humidity for Tuesday and Wednesday. Then the next front arrives with some showers and storms on Thursday. From Stormwatch 9 Weather Center, I'm meteorologist Kevin Skorupa.
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3: Hi, this is Arnie Woo Woo Ginsburg. 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
2: Blend of sunshine and clouds for us today. Still a very warm afternoon with high temperatures in the mid to upper 80s. Still some humidity in the air as a front approaches this evening. Could be a few showers or storms. Lows by morning will be down into the 60s. Low and mid 80s. A little more of a break in that humidity for Tuesday and Wednesday. Then the next front arrives with some showers and storms on Thursday. From Stormwatch 9 Weather Center, I'm meteorologist Kevin Skorupa.
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2: Blend of sunshine and clouds for us today. Still a very warm afternoon with high temperatures in the mid to upper 80s. Still some humidity in the air as a front approaches this evening. Could be a few showers or storms. Lows by morning will be down into the 60s. Low and mid 80s. A little more of a break in that humidity for Tuesday and Wednesday. Then the next front arrives with some showers and storms on Thursday. From Stormwatch 9 Weather Center, I'm meteorologist Kevin Skorupa.
0: It's 81 degrees at WMEX FM.

0: 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Wednesday through Friday from 9 to 7:30. 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
1: Blend of sunshine and clouds for us today. Still a very warm afternoon with high temperatures in the mid to upper 80s. Still some humidity in the air as a front approaches this evening. Could be a few showers or storms. Lows by morning will be down into the 60s. Low and mid 80s, a little more of a break in that humidity for Tuesday and Wednesday. Then the next front arrives with some showers and storms on Thursday. From Stormwatch 9 Weather Center, I'm meteorologist Kevin Skorupa.
2: It's 81 degrees at WMEX FM.

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1: Blend of sunshine and clouds for us today. Still a very warm afternoon with high temperatures in the mid to upper 80s. Still some humidity in the air as a front approaches this evening. Could be a few showers or storms. Lows by morning will be down into the 60s. Low and mid 80s. A little more of a break in that humidity for Tuesday and Wednesday. Then the next front arrives with some showers and storms on Thursday. From Stormwatch 9 Weather Center, I'm meteorologist Kevin Skorupa.
2: It's 82 degrees at WMEX FM.

It's good guy Arnie Ginsberg, and it's time to say woo-woo Ginsberg, because right now we're going to give you another Wemex Forgotten 45 free with your order. 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
2: Still some humidity in the air as a front approaches this evening. Could be a few showers or storms. Lows by morning will be down into the 60s. Low and mid-80s, a little more of a break in that humidity for Tuesday and Wednesday. Then the next front arrives with some showers and storms on Thursday. From Stormwatch 9 Weather Center, I'm meteorologist Kevin Skorupa.
0: It's 82 degrees at WMEX-FM.

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2: Still some humidity in the air as a front approaches this evening. Could be a few showers or storms. Lows by morning will be down into the 60s. Low and mid-80s, a little more of a break in that humidity for Tuesday and Wednesday. Then the next front arrives with some showers and storms on Thursday. From Stormwatch 9 Weather Center, I'm meteorologist Kevin Skorupa.
0: It's 82 degrees at WMEX-FM.

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How long has this been going on? Well, about as long as I can remember. Here's Ace.

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0: humidity in the air as a front approaches this evening. Could be a few showers or storms. Lows by morning will be down in the 60s. Low and mid-80s, a little more of a break in that humidity for Tuesday and Wednesday. Then the next front arrives with some showers and storms on Thursday. From Stormwatch 9 Weather Center, I'm meteorologist Kevin Skorupa.
1: It's 83 degrees at W.

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0: Weather reports on WMEX are underwritten by Spence and Matthews Insurance Agency in Berwick, Maine.
1: Still some humidity in the air as a front approaches this evening. Could be a few showers or storms. Lows by morning will be down into the 60s. Low and mid-80s, a little more of a break in that humidity for Tuesday and Wednesday. Then the next front arrives with some showers and storms on Thursday. From Stormwatch 9 Weather Center, I'm meteorologist Kevin Skorupa.
2: It's 84 degrees at 105.9 WMEX-FM.

0: 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They're open Monday and Tuesday from 9 to 4:30, Wednesday through Friday from 9 to 7:30, Saturday from 9 to 4, and Sunday from 9 to 2. 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
1: Still some humidity in the air as a front approaches this evening. Could be a few showers or storms. Lows by morning will be down into the 60s. Low and mid-80s, a little more of a break in that humidity for Tuesday and Wednesday. Then the next front arrives with some showers and storms on Thursday. From Stormwatch 9 Weather Center, I'm meteorologist Kevin Skorupa.
2: It's 84 degrees at 105.9 WMEX-FM.

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1: Weather reports on WMEX are underwritten by Spence and Matthews Insurance Agency in Berwick, Maine.
2: Still some humidity in the air as a front approaches this evening. Could be a few showers or storms. Lows by morning will be down into the 60s. Low and mid-80s, a little more of a break in that humidity for Tuesday and Wednesday. Then the next front arrives with some showers and storms on Thursday. From Stormwatch 9 Weather Center, I'm meteorologist Kevin Skorupa.
3: It's 84 degrees at 105.9 WMEX-FM.

0: 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They're open Monday and Tuesday from 9 to 4:30, Wednesday through Friday from 9 to 7:30, Saturday from 9 to 4, and Sunday from 9 to 2. 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
1: Still some humidity in the air as a front approaches this evening. Could be a few showers or storms. Lows by morning will be down into the 60s. Low and mid-80s, a little more of a break in that humidity for Tuesday and Wednesday. Then the next front arrives with some showers and storms on Thursday. From Stormwatch 9 Weather Center, I'm meteorologist Kevin Skorupa.
2: It's 82 degrees at 105.9 WMEX-FM.

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0: Weather reports on WMEX are underwritten by Spence and Matthews Insurance Agency in Berwick, Maine.
1: Still some humidity in the air as a front approaches this evening. Could be a few showers or storms. Lows by morning will be down into the 60s. Low and mid-80s, a little more of a break in that humidity for Tuesday and Wednesday. Then the next front arrives with some showers and storms on Thursday. From Stormwatch 9 Weather Center, I'm meteorologist Kevin Skorupa.
2: It's 81 degrees at 105.9 WMEX FM.

0: providing supplies and transportation. 17 Farmington Road in Rochester. 603-441-4112. 603-441-4112.
1: Still some humidity in the air as a front approaches this evening. Could be a few showers or storms. Lows by morning will be down into the 60s. Low and mid-80s, a little more of a break in that humidity for Tuesday and Wednesday. Then the next front arrives with some showers and storms on Thursday. From Stormwatch 9 Weather Center, I'm meteorologist Kevin Skorupa.
2: It's 81 degrees at 105.9 WMEX-FM.

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2: Still some humidity in the air as a front approaches this evening. Could be a few showers or storms. Lows by morning will be down into the 60s. Low and mid-80s, a little more of a break in that humidity for Tuesday and Wednesday. Then the next front arrives with some showers and storms on Thursday. From Stormwatch 9 Weather Center, I'm meteorologist Kevin Skorupa.
0: It's 79 degrees at 105.9 WMEX FM.

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2: Still some humidity in the air as a front approaches this evening. Could be a few showers or storms. Lows by morning will be down into the 60s. Low and mid-80s, a little more of a break in that humidity for Tuesday and Wednesday. Then the next front arrives with some showers and storms on Thursday. From Stormwatch 9 Weather Center, I'm meteorologist Kevin Skorupa.
0: It's 79 degrees at 105.9 WMEX-FM.

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1: Weather reports on WMEX are underwritten by Spence and Matthews Insurance Agency in Berwick, Maine.
2: Still some humidity in the air as a front approaches this evening. Could be a few showers or storms. Lows by morning will be down into the 60s. Low and mid-80s, a little more of a break in that humidity for Tuesday and Wednesday. Then the next front arrives with some showers and storms on Thursday. From Stormwatch 9 Weather Center, I'm meteorologist Kevin Skorupa.
0: It's 75 degrees.

0: The hits keep coming, and so does the weather forecast.
1: 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Saturday from 9 to 4 and Sunday from 9 to 2. 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
2: Still some humidity in the air as a front approaches this evening. Could be a few showers or storms. Lows by morning will be down into the 60s. Low and mid-80s, a little more of a break in that humidity for Tuesday and Wednesday. Then the next front arrives with some showers and storms on Thursday. From Stormwatch 9 Weather Center, I'm meteorologist Kevin Skorupa.
0: It's 74 degrees.

It's old aching adenoid Johnny Woo Woo Ginsburg with another blast from the past, another Wemex Forgotten 45.